0: Swift, Elizabeth Taylor finishing us off on Wednesday morning's Beat Breakfast. What a show.
1: Absolutely smashed that, didn't we?
0: Yeah, we did.
1: If I do say so. Thank you for your company this morning, for your stories, for your contributions, for your kindness, for just being all-round sounders.
0: Yeah, we'll do it again bright and early tomorrow, and another round of Beat the Bomb, and Beat the Intro with a twist, some kind of twist.
1: We'll find out in the morning. He's got up his sleeve.
0: In the meantime, stand by. Michelle has your throwback hour on the way. And

0: supporting Irish artists and songwriters.
1: 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It's called Just a Man.
0: Play Irish, play Beat.
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0: Saturday from 12, we bring the biggest tunes for your Saturday afternoon on the Big Saturday here on Beat. Well, my party people left. Whether you're driving across the southeast, working away, or just getting ready for your Saturday night out, you can join us from 12 for a bit of crack on all the big tunes on the Big Saturday here on Beat.
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0: Well, what's the crack? It's Killian here. Your lunchtime just got louder.
1: Bring the beat. We ain't
0: gonna stop. 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

0: on a Thursday.
1: Thursday. It does feel like a long week. It does. It really does.
0: Sorry about that, lads. Sorry about that. Please accept.
1: It.
0: Please.
1: You dangled it.
0: Please accept my sincere apologies.
1: Friday.
2: Wake up. Come on. 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
0: Friday Eve. Mentioned it earlier on. Have you seen,

0: Tame Impala. Well, they were in Dublin last
1: night.
0: Yeah,
1: I saw one of our colleagues was at it. Yeah, it looked deadly.
0: With Jenny, and that's Dracula at Beat. Give me that cash. This is Beat. Okay, we are just one day away, and it's a quick one. This is only a week this time, so if you're not in yet, how would a quarter of a million sound to you? If I dangled that in front of you, a quarter of a million. Money bags, left, right,
1: money
0: center.
1: Bags. I feel like most people at this stage are fully aware of the fact that there is €250,000 in the cash machine. The thing is, you really, really need to get on board, because yesterday I threw a load of like holidays at Amy. I was sending her to Barbados, I was sending her to Portugal.
0: Great.
1: Like really what you need to be doing today, next 24 hours, is really kind of like closing your eyes and imagining what you're going to do with your money bags, all right? Where is it taking you? What do you want to spend it on? And then when Barry does call, you'll have the answer. Because that is one thing that I'm not sure people prep.
0: Yeah, they probably don't want to be presumptuous.
1: Like, yeah, but no, but you have to manifest. If you don't prep, if you don't put in the work, if you don't imagine that you have it, then when he asks you, you just go, I might buy a new car.
0: A new washing machine.
1: Yeah. So okay. Be ready for tomorrow afternoon. €250,000, that is the amount. You've got a note, enter. And if we call you and you give us the number back, you will win all of that beautiful cash, €250,000.
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1: Get your entry in. 3 p.m. tomorrow is the cut-off point. The cash machine is then randomly going to pick one entry, and it could be you were calling. You've got to answer within five rings, tell us the prize amount, and that cash will be yours. €250,000. Text Beat to 57557. That's 57557. Good luck.

0: Steady Swims, Mr. Know-It-All from Big Breakfast 926. Yeah, pack up your jigsaw. I mean, there's still, the great thing about your lucky bag today, there's still hours of fun when you get home with your games and your colouring and your card snap you can play with Eve.
1: Cancel
0: later.
1: My plans tonight.
0: For the weekend.
1: Stay at home and play with my mega surprise pack.
0: Yeah.
1: That'll be great. How much was it?
0: €4.
1: Oh my God.
2: That's not too
1: you
2: bad.
1: You were wrong.
0: No, I think in terms of nowadays, you get nothing for €4. Like, in terms of the amount of entertainment and joy in there.
1: No, you're having a laugh.
0: I think
1: no,
0: it's,
1: you're having a laugh.
0: I honestly thought it'd be about €8 or €10.
1: You can get those things. No, no, I'm telling you. As a mother who's bought.
0: But she wouldn't even get a magazine for your
1: daughter.
0: No,
1: but you buy like little activity packs for £1.50, like, you know, with a, you know.
0: Not frozen, not officially Disney sanctioned. You know?
1: I'm sorry, like, thank you. I think I'll revolute you. I feel bad for you.
0: It's a gift, and I'm not even putting that on the work expenses. It's a gift from me to you to bring joy to your life. Okay.
1: Oh, it's really, really sweet, isn't it?
0: We'll keep the receipt anyway. Just.

beautiful track from another beautiful vocalist, Emily Sandy there, Professor Green, to read all about it. Read all about her before, so I did. And she actually studied medicine, did you know, before she went into music, like a very talented lady. And she's spoken out too about her journey of coming out, which I think is like really valuable to read about, especially if you're someone who, you know, might be dealing with those feelings or struggling with it, because there are definitely still people today who you know, find it difficult to have conversations or communication about sexuality. So delighted that Emily Sandé finally felt that she was okay to share that. Anyway, it's Michelle, it's Beat Throwbacks. Your job is to guess the year, and I just keep the hits coming. So see if Coldplay can jog your memory. This is Paradise Now on Beat.

0: is Beef Cash
1: Machine. How would you like a quarter of a million euro? Yes, please, Michelle, I hear you say. Well, you can have it. It's in the cash machine vault. It's all up for grabs tomorrow afternoon on Beat Drive. You know how this works. If you want to win, you got to get your name in the draw. You got to take note of the amount. And if we call you, you just got to say it. It's that simple. Last week, Donal won 305 grand. If you want to win 250 grand tomorrow, get out that phone, get your name into the draw. There's two ways to play, right? 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The countdown is on. After that, one number is selected at random. We could be calling you. You must answer within 5 rings, and you must say the amount, 250,000 euro. Dollar signs in your eyes, baby. Start making that wish list and start getting that text in. Text Beat to 57557. Good luck.

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0: The Magician, Si Fala Rivers on beat. Right, coming up on the goss, there could be a major move in the TV media business with one company buying out another. I'll fill you in after Freya Sky next.
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0: 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It's called Satisfy on Beat.

0: Irish music from Kojak. Teaming up with Khaki Kid, It Is Rude. That wraps up Bring the Beat for a Thursday. Back for the final time this week, tomorrow from 11. I will chat to you then for more madness, more crack, more laughs, more games. In the meantime, Lydia is here for Beat Thrive. She's on the way next.
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1: Just 24 hours to go and we will be crowning a new quarter of a millionaire. Yes, Beat Cash Machine is happening tomorrow on Beat Drive. 3 o'clock is your cutoff if you want to get yourself in the mix. There's only one more day, 24 hours. This time tomorrow will be literally, our paws will be sweating. We'll be waiting to make that call to see who will it be, who will get their hands on the €250,000. It's been a long week, let me tell you. I'm like, who is going to get it? Will it be a Beat listener? Will it be a Southeast Living listener? I hope so. I really do. I love when it's someone near, 100%. 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There's until 3 o'clock tomorrow. 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

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That entry has to be in by 3 o'clock tomorrow. That's the cutoff. Cash Machine then randomly picks an entry and it might be you that we're calling. You do only get 5 rings though. Tell us that prize amount when you answer and the cash will be yours, €250,000. It's the easiest way to get your hands on a quarter of €1 million. 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

to win it. Will it be you? Have you entered? €250,000 is lying, waiting in the cash machine. Somebody has to get it. If you're not in, you can't win. Listen, every single time somebody wins, the first thing they say is this real? And also, I can't believe you called me. I just didn't think I'd ever win it. I didn't think I would ever get that call. So why not give yourself the opportunity to be, I was going to say 100,000, 250,000 up. A quarter of a millionaire, it could be you. Imagine looking in your bank account Saturday morning and you're 250 grand more better off, well off. Literally, you can go out into the weekend, you can buy whatever you want. It's right there. A new car, a holiday, a little camper van. 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Has to be in by 3 o'clock tomorrow. That's the cutoff. Cash machine will randomly pick an entry and it could be you we're calling. Answer within 5 rings, tell us the prize amount, and the cash will be yours. €250,000 exactly. That is your new cash machine total. If Barry Dunn gives you the call tomorrow after 3, that is what you shout back to him. 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

0: yeah.
1: Give me the chance and I'll
0: yeah.
1: go there.
0: Trick? I said what I said. I'd rather be famous instead. I let all that get to my head.

0: What a bop. It is brand new from Madonna and Sabrina Carpenter. It's called Bring Your Love and it plays here on Beat. We continue with music. Up next, it's Milky and Mall Grab with Just the Way You Are on Beat.
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1: Kingfisher, The Blade, playing here on Beat Now, lads. These two together is something I didn't have on my 2026 bingo card, and I am delighted that I have got it. It's Tyla and Zara Larsson with She Did It.

0: That is Adam Port with Move, playing here on Beat. Got some Gracie Abrams on the way right after this. Brand new from Alex Warren. It's called Fine Place to Die on Beat.
1: Turning on the TV, a man dressed in black says the tensions and waters are rising. Happiness is treason, fiction is fact, and the storm's always on the horizon.

0: Olivia Dean with Baby Steps playing here on Beat. We continue with the music. Up next, it's Gigi Perez.
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